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shaka, shaka, shaka, shaka, shaka, shaka, shaka, shaka, shaka, shaka, shaka, shaka, shaka, shaka, shaka, shaka, shaka, shaka, shaka, shaka, shaka, shaka, shaka, shaka, shaka, shaka, shaka, shaka, shaka, shaka, shaka, shaka, shaka, shaka, shaka, shaka, shaka, shaka, sh

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I am the truth, the distinction, the question of reality, consciousness. I am God, the ultimate presence.

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I will walk a crooked mile on the backs of crocodiles just to get with you. I will walk a crooked mile on the backs of crocodiles.

0: most monks had good intention playing doctor with what God's got. We saw divine intervention rattle through the bones of everybody that was ever shot.
1: I wanna be a wolf so I can understand. 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

0: The rib of laughter, echoes of breath. 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Love is an allness. Open-ended sky, bare arms, stenciled dreams, skinless and captured by the crevices of reach. Love is the hollow of the heart in the blood, the arch of feet toward a kiss, the mouth of an ellipsis.
1: Das waren Dua Saleh, eine sudanesisch-amerikanische Künstlerin, und die Dichterin und Spoken-Word-Künstlerin Aja Monet. It's All Love hieß der Song, klang für mich eben wie das arabische Inshallah, so Gott will.

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You got about as much chance of seeing one of them as you do running into me.

one of them's too like one of them's too like one of them's too like one of them's too like one of them's too like one of them's too like one of them's too like one of them's too like one of them's too like one of them's too like one of them's too like one of them's too like one of them's too like one of them's too like one of them's too like one of them's too like one of them's too like one of them's too like one of them's too like one of them's too like one of them's too like one of them's too like one of them's too like one of them's too like one of them's too like one of them's too like one of them's too like one of them's too like one of them's too like one of them's too like one of them's too like one of them's too like one of them's too like one of them's too like one of them's too like one of them's too like one of them's too like one of them's too like one of them's too like one of them's too like one of them's too like one of them's too like one of them's too like one of them's too like one of them's too like one of them's too like one of them's too like one of them's too like one of them's too like one of them's too like one of them's too like one of them's too like one of them's too like one of them's too like one of them's too like one of them's too like one of them's too like one of them's too like one of them's too like one of them's too like one of them's too like one of them's too like one of them's too like